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2: 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Mr. Speaker, we are trying to tax the poor, the hustler, so that the hustler cannot be able, so the hustler cannot be able.
3: What Robert is saying is a propaganda that is being propagated out there, and I want to challenge Honorable Robert Mbui to substantiate and show the house and the country where in this bill that tax proposal is.
2: Yes. I withdraw that, yes, that comment.
4: Fair enough.
2: And then I will substantiate it later.
3: The Honorable Robert Mbui is behaving like Kalonzo Musyoka, who told us that we are converting freehold land into leasehold land without reading the bill.
1: Tesetai kongalale eng betutab raini MPs, bili notok ko kisibi asikobit keibun kou yeu.
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9: 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Number two, promotion of teachers who've stuck. 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
9: 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Again, among ye in a moon, a very water in the game, my name. Kigatine Unga law, come here in the Isibugi to Gintia and Brian Boy Yondon. Boy Yondon, the way of Boy Yondon, I was who no notice. Oh no, but 3 months gave who no notice. A morning, he just is staying gay, but I'm a lake and yelling a man name, him or with the boat upon. Is staying gay any day on. Do we want to go here, Fungus?
0: Ungwe Regina and Kamasatan Bokimbu, and Nora not an Kararan. 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
11: I'm going to go to the hospital. Already police are gonna notice the battery man about me. If I even need to go out, kill my mama, I know over to your job. But if I will go out, I will go out. I will go out. I will go out. I will go out. I will go out. I
0: will go out. I
12: Magosa, a landlord, a moon, a nigger moon, colossal my stake, I told the nigger. 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

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Mean don't you call engineer at that line, Margaret Chig, or Juchi tag and get you. To go number so much. Number biggie biggie. Kay, man, you're selling at a biggie biggie. I'll wait to selling some, selling some. I'll wait to get you selling diptem. Ni lavata bag in don't you not on star 441# to get number 3. I'm matching and biggie biggie number 150,000 direct. Mamia good bonus. In a minute, biggie biggie get you again. No, lavati out on you get go to 13 euro game. And to go another number, someone number biggie biggie. Imogoxe, TMC, get you go.

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0: Right, ago habo atungiti agobo World Cup Nata ngole njine K24 live starts Inyorchini ige eni yota nini bituta braini. 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

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En tuga nambo school fees tuga namba angwan. 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

0: 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How much? 25,000 shillings direct. Star 441 hash. 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
0: 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It is one whole draw and to anchet up NLG Stadium Portugal 1 DRC 1.
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0: You download in K24+ app, Igere, Kinegure, and K24. 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
0: Agere ndo hawa sasa vijana.
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0: agere penalty noton bana no Harry Kane. 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
1: Yeah, Harry Kane bana.
0: Bana karat penalty noton negararan kabisa. Yes. Mita bicho abu mianane ni anjeru le moy.
1: Yeah, so get quite an agam yanani, but I'm much getting a lecture to Kuagatin good. I'm much amutag, don't you not to go stop? I'm much again, and don't you not on a bay. I'm much again, and don't you in. I'm much anger, Tiochiru. I'm meet a bishop Kyoto Kimitan, don't you not on a bay in. I'm much again, and don't you not on the ball, the ball free cheat, don't you number four.
0: Number four,
1: but meter fridge in a meter on pan. I'm a check and get what I visit about the number of fridge
0: 50,000 shillings
1: banner. I'm a chang it, I'm a check it to, I'm a chug to, elbow, to pick up breakfast. Good coin, good tea, good coach, and we went out to wind up cars and not on the windy. I'm a chug on the fag it took. I'm a chug on the fag check and fag it took banner.
0: Yeah, and if you can tie 50, quick it will 50 if
1: 1,000 get to enter you not to the buff fridge.
0: Yeah, number fridge call in the 50,000.
1: 50,000 banner.
0: Call in the cheetah again. I'll go pick 50. Quick it will 1,000 shillings. Again, number fridge is number four. Yes, number four. How much I'm seeing what I get *624*4#. Because you get out on 50,000 Jammy fridge, like a mommy fridge in the morning, Kima Vicky at 50, you to rate out on the boss so connot and poor fridge. Pick your mummish of 50. Now I'm seeing what I get *624#.
1: I'm going to see what you go to tag *624*4#.
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1: 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Yes, I get a little 1,000 gogo missing. 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Yes, Otunda number 1,000 gogo missing. 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